at her mama, she got it sticking in the cameraman. And we could have some. And he's up there, what's that? Hawaiian noises. You got

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It's hard to say that I'd rather stay awake when I'm asleep, because my dreams are bursting at the seams.

0: since the beginning, and everything will be alright. Cover me in sunshine.
1: C'est nouveau et on aime. Jen Ayash, About Us, sur RTL2. La radio.